0: and run clear.
1: Henry Hudson sailed up the Hudson River in his ship, the Half Moon, and quote-unquote discovered it. He didn't really discover it, of course, but the Dutch history in our area is very strong.
2: Henry Hudson segelte den Hudson River hoch, aber er erkundete ihn nicht wirklich.

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0: before you go, there's something I want you to have.
1: Oh, it's beautiful. But wait a minute, isn't this?
0: Yeah, yes it is.
1: But I thought the old lady dropped it into the ocean in the air.
0: Well, baby, I went down and got it.

0: Told when you're missing home, only know you love her when you let her go. And you let her go.
1: Ihr hört

will fade eventually. So if our time is running out, day after day, we'll make the mundane a masterpiece. Oh my, my, oh my, my love, I take one look at you, you're taking me out.